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final jackpot is at $1 billion. But here's the best part, though. The odds of winning are 1 in 292 million. Yeah. It's cola.

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11: Hey, it's Lauren from the Colo Weather Center. Tonight, clear skies with a low of 66 degrees and partial sunshine tomorrow with a high of 89. This report is brought to you by WSS.
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Hey, so tomorrow we're doing it again all over Legoland California Resort. 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

this is going to be fun. Hey, it's Freddie Rivera. You know, Lake Arrowhead is doing their Brew Fest, unlimited craft beer sampling. 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

You know, some people say they can't tell the difference. Once it gets like past 92 degrees, it's just hot. Yeah, kind of. But if it's 105 versus 91, you can tell the difference for sure. And I'll take 91 degrees over 100 and whatever any day. We're looking at the temperatures ahead for the IE. Hey, it's Freddie Rivera. Thanks for having us on. Cola 99.9.

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course, we're going to go see Rufus Du Sol at the Forum tonight. I believe it's night four of their residency. It's going to be a good show. Hey, it's Freddie Rivera. We just kicked off 60 Minutes, commercial-free cola. Kevin Machado is in next. He also has a full hour of the 80s at 8 o'clock tonight, right here on Cola. Hang on.

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Tomorrow morning, catch the Nearly Impossible Question with Jensen Rand. 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

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Got a great Lost and Found hit coming up. 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

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Matthew Wilder, Break My Stride, Kevin Machado. And time now for a lost and found hit. Tonight, suggested by Mark out in San Bernardino. This is from 1988. Became a huge hit for the Information Society. And listen for Leonard Nimoy, Spock, on this song. What's on your mind? Information Society on the 80s at 8.

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6: All models 71, 46, 82, 61, and 83, 61 in stock. 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
1: I pledge allegiance to the flag of the United States of America and to the republic for which it stands. 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

0: Quiet, please. In exactly 15 seconds, we'll be on the air.
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5: Good morning, Inland Empire 504. Good morning, Melissa.
1: Good morning.
5: Morning, Lauren.
6: Good morning.
5: Anybody else loving the cooler weather?
1: Oh, it's so nice. Yes, such a relief.
6: Way better.
5: Windows open last night for the first time, and I don't know how long.
6: I still had my air on.
1: Me too.
6: I wish you could have told Gabriel to open up the windows.
1: Okay. I still need it iced down, but feels a lot better for sure.
5: Oh, I had the windows open. Upper 70s all night. It was perfect. Anyway, hope you're enjoying the cooler weather. It is going to last into the weekend. It'll be a little bit of warm-up. Not as hot as last weekend, that's for sure. And what better weather to head down to Carlsbad and Legoland California Resort. We're going to get you there all this week. We've got your four-pack coming up with us. First chance around 7:45 at the Cola Summer Ticket Window.
1: 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And we want to send you there with a nearly impossible question. 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
1: So fun.
5: Going to be a lot of fun. 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Right here on Cola 99.9. Good morning. Happy Thursday.

0: We are jamming this morning on Cola 99.9. In fact, I even brought Melissa and Lauren some Huckleberry Jam back from Idaho.
1: We're so literally jamming.
2: And it has Val Kilmer's face on it.
0: Yes, he'll be your Huckleberry.
1: Doesn't. Oh, sorry. Okay. I only got one that says Idaho.
0: Anyway, it is definitely a week to be jamming. First week back in school. Lauren, you've already had a mom fail or two?
2: I had a couple, and it hasn't been like, I think it's been a week or maybe
1: it's
2: a full
1: not
2: week.
1: Even been a week yet.
2: It hasn't.
1: Right? I guess today.
2: I guess not. Yeah. So anyways, Berlin, she was absent from school last week. She said her stomach hurt, so I had to keep her in. And then this past Monday, Levi was late.
0: So you've already had your kids late. And calling out on the first week of school.
2: Again, is this a reflection of me? And I even went so far to, like, you know, kind of counter that tardy that my little Levi.
1: Good news. He's in TK. He could literally be tardy probably every day and nothing would happen.
2: That's probably, but I just don't want to be that mom that brings her kid in late.
0: Yeah, I didn't even know what TK was until this week.
1: Transitional kindergarten.
0: Yeah, I just thought it was called preschool. That's what we called it back in the day. It was preschool.
1: There's preschool, then TK.
2: Then TK, yeah.
1: Okay. Kinder.
0: Mm-hmm. I just learned that in the last 7 days. Anyway, back to school as well for your daughter today, Melissa.
1: Yeah, my daughter Ava starts over at Redlands East Valley. It's senior year. She doesn't even have a first period, but she's going at regular time to take pictures with her friends.
2: Oh, nice.
1: They all wear those little kid backpacks. Have you guys seen them? Senior year.
2: Is that why my daughter wanted to buy a little kid backpack?
1: Oh, well, the seniors always do it. I don't know if other grades do.
2: Okay.
1: So she has a Buzz Lightyear, and then her bestie has a Paw Patrol.
2: Oh, that's cute.
1: Uh-huh.
0: Senior year, and she's a cheerleader for football. Just
1: yes.
0: Gonna have a great time. So
1: her
0: congratulations.
1: Last year, cheer, sniff, sniff, tear.
0: Yes.
2: Aww.
0: Ava back in school today, Melissa's daughter, as well as Lauren's kids been back for a week. So Hope you're having a great back to school time, and hope your kids are actually gonna wake up and not be absent and be on time. So
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0: And tonight, people will come to Iowa. 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
1: Well, that's
0: something to do with a movie, Field of Dreams.

0: Good morning, Cola 99.9 with Jesse Duran. I'm very excited about this. A very special baseball game will be played today from a cornfield in Iowa, all because of a movie that we all remember from the 80s starring Kevin Costner.
1: Our imaginations are infinite. Sculpting a baseball diamond from a farmer's field in Iowa.
2: Hey, Dad, you want to have a catch? I'd like that.
3: I'll admit, I just watched it last night for the first time.
4: What'd you think?
3: I thought it was good. It's a little corny, though.
4: Well, I knew you were going to say corny.
3: You know what? Aunt Gladys is in it.
0: Yes, she is. Amy Madigan.
3: From Weapons, yeah.
4: I haven't seen Weapons.
3: Then it did have a Berkeley correlation, because you guys probably don't remember this, but Kevin Costner's character graduated from Berkeley. So I was like, Kel, my son goes there.
0: I know.
3: But no, it's definitely a feel-good movie.
4: I was about to say that.
0: Well, it's been around for a while. By the time you finally watch Field of Dreams. Is this heaven? No, it's Iowa. But anyway, it's going to be a live baseball game. They did this a couple years ago with the Yankees playing the White Sox. Now, tonight, the closest local team, the Minnesota Twins, they're going to be playing the Phillies live from the Field of Dreams cornfield in Iowa. It's going to be covered live on Netflix. Netflix is covering it starting at 4:30. But you're going to want to watch the pregame.
3: That's at 3:30.
0: Yeah, it starts at 3:30. Mm-hmm. Kevin Costner is going to be there. There's going to be all kinds of clips and stuff.
3: I'd go just for that.
0: I would love to be there.
3: John Dutton? Yeah.
0: You love you some John Dutton. Very special Field of Dreams baseball game tonight from Iowa on Netflix starting at 3:30. Don't miss it.
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0: 9. It's a Thursday, so we're going to do our court of public opinion for Tamara in San Bernardino. If your hubby says he needs time after being cheated on, do you wait for him or do you move on? That's what Tamara's going through. We'll talk more about that coming up on Cola before 6:30. Mm-hmm. Plus, up next, our Cola can of crazy. Many women have fantasies about firemen.
1: This is true.
0: But this woman's on fire about something else. 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
3: Hey, good morning, Jesse Duran, spanning the globe to bring you a constant variety of idiots. And many women have fantasies about firemen. This woman, though, apparently she's more into fire trucks.
4: Fire trucks, okay.
3: Let's go to Pleasant Prairie, Wisconsin, where recently a 36-year-old woman named Emily stole a fire truck.
4: Oh, no.
3: And drove off completely naked.
5: Wow. Stealing a fire truck. Jeez.
4: And naked.
3: Sounds like something out of a 90s movie, but it's completely real. So Emily then made a series of bizarre radio transmissions on the fire truck, walkie-talkie system, whatever they have,
4: right.
3: Including trying to order food.
5: Yeah, it's not a drive-thru.
3: Emily allegedly broke into the fire truck before going on her naked late-night joyride. I'm assuming the keys were inside. I'm not quite sure how this worked, but cops responded to the fact that this fire truck drove off and was missing, and of course they pulled Emily over, busted in the bear, and then she says to cops, "Are you following me or am I following you?"
5: Out of it.
4: I don't even know what to say about her. Maybe she wanted a place in the sexy fireman calendar.
3: Yeah. Emily's
5: the
3: definitely
5: month of June.
3: Cuckoo for fire trucks. Why she was naked and went on this naked escapade in a fire truck, we may never know.
5: Well, it's hot, Jesse, maybe?
3: Yeah, sure. Hot.
4: That's
3: and humid.
4: True. Yeah.
3: Too hot for clothes. Especially with all those hot firemen around. Luckily, nobody was hurt, and Emily was arrested for Grand Theft Auto and public indecency. And that is your Cola Can of Crazy.
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4: A 2-car crash in Montclair on the 10 West at Monta Vista. They're both on the right shoulder. One vehicle is leaking some fluid, though. And in Chino Hills on the 71 North at Edison, a crash blocking part of the carpool lane, that causing some slowing. With your Cola Fast Traffic, I'm Melissa Chavez.
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3: And coming up next, the court of public opinion this morning. So if your hubby needs time, you know, to process after being cheated on, do you wait for him or do you move on? Tamara in San Bernardino needs your help this morning. That's next on Cola.

0: over on my ass.
1: Classic hits, Cola 99.9. Good morning. It's Jesse Duran, Melissa, and Lauren. Thursday means time for our court of public opinion this morning. And Tamara in San Bernardino needs your help. So if your hubby needs time after being cheated on, do you wait for him or do you move on? Here's what's going on. Tamara writes, my husband and I have been married for 17 years. But recently, my husband found out that I cheated on him. I want to stay together. I still want to make our relationship work. I still love him. I want to get counseling, do whatever it takes, whatever we need to do to make this work. But he is telling me he needs time to think about it. He's asking me to give him until the end of the year. He says there's no guarantees, but he needs time to process everything. I'm not sure what to do now. All right. We need your help this morning, 949-638-COLA, or you can text our old number, 1-909-798-5600. Does Tamara give her husband space to think about it, or should she just move on? Tamara, I just want to say that I don't think there's anything wrong with your husband taking some time to process this.
2: Yeah.
1: But he's absolutely thinking about possibly doing what you did, even though it won't be cheating because you're not together right now. He wants to see what else is out there and see if he can do better. And if you're okay to wait for that, fine. But I think by what you said in your letter, you're not. And if you don't realize that, you need to realize that. So I say just move on.
2: But why would you think she's not interested when she wants to go to counseling and do all that other
1: stuff? No, I'm not saying she's not interested. I'm saying that he wants to find what else is out there. I think he's...
3: He wants to shop around.
1: He wants to shop around for a while and wants some time to see if he can find something better.
3: And rightfully so.
2: Exactly. I think, I mean, in a perfect world, we could put the car in reverse and this wouldn't have happened. But Tamara, give me a break. Like, at the very least, I think she should wait it out. If she really wants it to work out.
3: Reconciliation.
2: She should wait it out. Give him his time. Even if that does mean he tests the water with somebody else because she messed up. So the ball is in his court. I think that she should yield to him.
3: I'm going to have to lean towards that side as well because, again, she's the one that started it. She's going to have to wait. This is going to take some time for him to process.
2: Yeah.
3: This is a big issue, and he has to build that trust with Tamara again. So that's where I stand.
1: I get what you're saying, but he's not giving any guarantees, and chances are
2: he doesn't have to.
1: He's going
2: to
1: be with other women. So, Tamara, if that's not going to bother you, fine. But I think based on what you said, it's probably time to move on. What do you think? Give us a call this morning, 1-949-638-COLA, 1-949-638-5652, or you can text us on the old number, the old digits, 909-798-5600. It's the Court of Public Opinion on COLA.

0: So Tamra cheated on her husband. He just found out. But she wants to stay together and make it work. It's our court of public opinion this morning on Kola 99.9. Tamra is willing to go to counseling or do whatever it takes, but her husband says no guarantees. He needs time to process and wants her to give him until the end of the year to think about it. She's wondering whether or not she should just move on now or not. Tim, what do you think?
1: He should leave her. His trust is gone. It's destroyed. He'll never forget what she did, and he'll never trust her again. So the marriage is done. Anytime there's infidelity, it's over. Move on.
0: She should move on, and he should move on as well.
1: Yes, she disrespected him, and it's the ultimate disrespect, so she should move on.
0: All right, time for you to weigh in as well. Tamra and San Bernardino needs your help. She's wondering if she should give her husband until the end of the year to think about whether or not they want to make their marriage work, or should she just move on now after cheating on him. 949-638-COLA. Or you can text us on the old digits, 1909-798-5600.

0: This morning on Cola 99.9, our court of public opinion, if your husband needs time to figure out whether or not he wants to make the relationship work after you cheated on him, do you wait for him or do you move on? Alex in San Bernardino, what do you think?
1: I think she should honestly give him time, because the same thing happened to me like 10 years ago, and I just asked for a divorce. And so if he's willing to give a chance in exchange for time, I think she should give it to him.
2: Yeah, she might as well, right?
0: So, Alex, do you kind of regret not doing the same thing and asking for time rather than just asking for a divorce?
1: No, I don't regret at all.
0: Okay.
1: I don't regret at all.
3: He knew what he wanted.
1: And I just moved on with my life.
0: Okay. Still time for you to get in your thoughts on this. Again, you can text us on the old number 1-909-798-5600 or call 949-638-COLA. Does Tamara give her husband space to think about it, or does she move on? It's the court of public opinion.

0: Classic hits, Cola 99.9. It's Jesse Duran in the morning, along with Melissa and Lauren, Court of Public Opinion. This morning, Tamara in San Bernardino cheated on her husband. She wants to make the relationship work. Her husband is asking for her to give him until the end of the year while he processes and thinks about it. What should she do? Should she give him the time or move on? Before we get to the verdict, Pete and Calamasa, what do you think?
1: Okay, first of all, Tamara stepped out and wanted to be a skunker, right? Okay, and she did, right?
0: Yeah.
1: Now, the husband is kind of in a roundabout way asking, hey, I want to be a skunker too. You just got to wait for me till the end of the year.
2: That's what I'm saying. He wants to go get sub as well. That's what's
1: exactly.
2: Going on.
3: Maybe he's trying to figure out if he can forgive her.
1: I get all that, but here we go. She cast the first stone. That ship has sailed. She needs to go on and move on.
2: That's what I'm saying. I agree with you, Pete.
1: All right, you guys. Have a good day.
0: You too. Time for our verdict in the court of public opinion. According to all your phone calls and text messages, 73% of you agree with Pete and myself that, Tamara, you should probably just move on and your husband should do the same. We'll have another court of public opinion next Thursday morning, 6:30. You can always reach out to us with your dilemma on our socials at Jesse Duran in the morning. Coming up in about an hour, Legoland, California. We got your four packs on the way with the Cola Summer Ticket Window.
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3: An accident in Fontana on the 10 West at Citrus, blocking the number 2 and 3 lanes. A 2-car crash as well in Montclair. It's on the 10 West at Monta Vista. Both vehicles on the right shoulder. One of them is leaking some fluid. And in Riverside on the 215 North at University, a dolly to look out for. That's causing issues in the carpool lane. 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

Cola 99.9 is KOLA, San Bernardino, Riverside. Good morning. It's Jesse Durand here. Coming up, B-52s and Devo tickets with my nearly impossible question. We'll do that around 7:20. But first, Travis Kelce finally talks about his big wedding with Taylor Swift. Melissa's got more next in Scoop after The Cure.

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1: The first question from reporters at the Chiefs training camp had nothing to do with football. Instead, it was all about Travis Kelce and Taylor Swift's big day.
2: It was a fun offseason, man. Wedding was the best night of my life. I appreciate everybody who came out and celebrated and, you know, had fun with us. It was a crazy night. It was full of a lot of celebration, but it's football, baby.
1: Now it's football. Moving on. Kelce says being in Madison Square Garden for all of it was a childhood dream come true, though. The Chiefs, by the way, hosting the Rams for their first preseason game this Saturday. And there's a new school in Fontana that totally has a Harry Potter vibe. Students are sorted into what are called houses that become their school identity and family. Throughout the year, they earn points for the house based on attendance, academics, campus involvement, kind of like a competition, you know? And
3: really?
1: If you've never seen any of the Harry Potter movies, because you're looking a little like...
3: That's me. I've never seen one.
1: Glossy-eyed, Jesse. Yeah, in the movies, I should say, they're separated by these houses, Gryffindor, Hufflepuff, Ravenclaw, and Slytherin. So whatever house you belong to, that's like your team. This school serves 6th through 9th right now, but will eventually be 7th through 12th grade. It's called Oak Grove Prep, and it's being called a first of its kind.
3: In Fontana.
1: Yeah, very cool.
3: Wow.
1: HBO's new Harry Potter series, by the way, drops on Christmas Day. That's your Scoop. I'm Melissa Chavez.
3: Coming right back. We're talking about morning rituals with my nearly impossible question. Could get you those tickets for the B-52.
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1: Some slowing in Fontana because of an accident on the 10 West at Citrus. It's blocking the number 2 and 3 lanes. A wreck in Montclair on the 10 West at Monta Vista. Vehicles involved are on the right shoulder. And crawling from, in Corona, I should say, on the 91 West from Main to Green River. With your Cola Fast Traffic, I'm Melissa Chavez.
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1: Cola 99.9. Good morning. Let's have some fun, shall we?
2: And
1: get you some tickets for the B-52s and Devo live at Acrisure Arena. This is going on Halloween night. How cool is that?
2: Perfect.
1: Saturday night, October 31st. First one to get this one right is going to win. And I love this survey. 20% of us say this is part of our morning ritual. So many of us this time of day have these morning rituals we follow. I know I do. What do you think the answer is? 20% of us say this is part of our morning ritual. Now, listening to music was the number one answer.
2: Obviously.
1: Glad to be a part of that ritual.
2: Yeah.
1: But that was way higher. 87% of us listen to music as part of our morning ritual, and we appreciate that.
2: Yeah.
1: What do you think 20% of us say is part of our morning ritual? 1-949-638-COLA. And for a possible answer, Melissa, we'll start with you. What do you think it is?
2: Well, I think once upon a time, this would have been higher, but because people don't want to see so much doom and gloom, it's probably lowered, so I'm going to go with watch the news. Some people avoid it in the morning now, so I don't think the stats are quite as high, but others watch it.
1: Lauren, 20% of us say this is part of our morning ritual. What is it?
3: I think you wake up and you scroll your phone just for a bit, just to wake you up before you step out of bed.
2: For more doom and gloom.
3: Yes, exactly.
1: Shout out to my better half, Veronica, who does that every morning. That is her ritual. 949-638-COLA, 949-638-5652. 20% of us say this is part of our morning ritual. What is it for your tickets for the B-52s and Devo?
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0: It's Jesse Duran's Nearly Impossible Question.
1: Trying to get you tickets for the B-52s and Devo. If you're the first one to answer correctly this morning on COLA, 20% of us say this is part of our morning ritual. Joe in Redlands, what is it?
18: I'm going to go with scroll your phone. I think that's number, that'll be it.
2: I feel like that might be higher now.
1: That's way higher in this day and age, Joe. Everybody's...
18: I don't know.
1: They pick up their phone and they scroll.
2: Yeah, I try not to do that first thing.
1: Yeah, we have to work, so we have to prep our show. But yeah, there's a little scrolling involved sometimes, too. That's a great guess. That is not it, but thanks for trying.
18: All right, thanks, guys. Have a great day.
2: You too.
1: Also got Teresa on the line. 20% of us say this is part of our morning ritual. What is it?
19: I think it's watching the news.
1: So you agree with Melissa and turning on the news to see what's going on in the world.
2: To be informed.
19: Yes, and then I'm usually not happy about it, but yeah.
2: Yeah.
1: I do it on the weekends. Shout out to Megan Tellis, our KTLA news lady from the IE, Los Osos High School grad, but that is not it.
2: Aww.
1: It is not watching
19: the
1: news.
19: Okay, well, thank you.
1: What do you think it is? 20% of us say this is part of our morning ritual. First one to get it right is going to the B-52s, 949-638-COLA. Good luck.

0: 99.9. Nearly impossible question this morning. 20% of us say this is part of our morning ritual. Carol, what is it?
1: Exercise.
2: Oh, that's a good answer.
0: You gotta work.
3: To get the bod.
0: I gained a bunch of weight on vacation, so I actually did that for a change this morning.
2: You did it before you got in?
0: I was, doing a little workout before my coffee even this morning.
3: Oh.
0: Can't you see the difference, Melissa?
3: I can smell the difference.
2: Yeah.
0: All right. That is not it, though, Carol. Thanks for trying.
2: Bummer.
1: Okay, thank you.
0: Time for a little bit of a hint. We have your Legoland tickets on the way, so...
2: Woo-hoo.
0: 20% of us say this is part of our morning ritual. I did mention the number one answer. 87% of us listen to music as part of our morning ritual.
3: Mm.
0: And the correct answer is something you do while listening to music, whether or not anybody else wants to hear it.
2: Oh, I know what it is.
0: For your tickets to see the B-52s, 949-638-COLA. What do you think it is? Good.

0: Cola 99.9, Jesse Duran in the morning, coming at you with my nearly impossible question. 20% of us say this is part of our morning ritual. What is it? I gave a pretty good hint, Celeste. What's your guess?
1: I'm thinking maybe sing in the shower.
2: Has to be that.
0: Celeste, you got it right.
2: Yeah, Celeste.
3: Woohoo, good job.
0: And if Love Shack comes on while I'm in the shower, you know you're going to hear, if you see a faded sign at the side of the road, it says 15 miles to the
2: Love Shack.
0: Oh,
2: she
0: God,
2: didn't like
0: she
2: our singing.
3: Our singing was that bad.
2: Wow.
0: You got it right.
2: Call
0: us back. We need your info.
3: We promise we won't sing when you call us back.
0: Celeste, you got the B-52s and Devo tickets for Acrisure Arena on Halloween night. Tickets on

0: Kala 99.9 with Jesse Duran and Melissa. Big day for your daughter, Ava, today.
1: Yeah, Redlands East Valley. First day of senior year.
0: She's a senior.
2: Well, here we are again.
3: Yeah, but this time we're seniors.
2: And we're going to rule the school.
1: Amen to that. Yeah, Ava doesn't even have a first period, but she's going at the regular start time anyway to take pics with all her friends. They wear, during their senior year, I don't know if you know about this, but they wear the little kid backpack. So.
0: No, I don't know about that.
4: I heard about that.
1: She has a Buzz Lightyear one with the wings that pop out. Her bestie has a Paw Patrol one. They're so excited. It's going to be a tough year, though. She has four AP classes. This is the time when they're applying for college, so a lot going on as well.
0: So she's a smarty pants. She's a cheerleader. It's her senior year.
1: Living
0: congratulations.
1: Her best life, yeah.
0: Ava, on your first day of school at Redlands East Valley. Coming right back. Legoland, California Resort. We got your four-pack of tickets on the other side.
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1: 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Some slowing as well in Fontana because of a crash on the 10 West at Citrus. It's blocking the number 2 and 3 lanes. And in Norco on the 15 North at 2nd, a big metal chain in some of the lanes. So be careful through there. 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

0: summer ticket window. And Claudia in Riverside, you're feeling lucky this morning.
1: Woohoo! Yes, I am.
0: Congratulations, Claudia. You got a family four-pack for Legoland California Resort.
1: Thank you.
0: You are so welcome. 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

tickets for the Lake Arrowhead Brew Fest. I'm going to be hanging out there next Saturday, August 22nd. 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
1: The Field of Dreams baseball game in Iowa between the Twins and the Phillies happening later today.
2: If you build it, he will come.
3: People will come, Ray.
1: If I was Ray, I would have hauled you-know-what out of there. Thankfully, Kevin Costner did not, though, or we wouldn't have known how this story ended up. But I digress. The Field of Dreams game will air on Netflix for the first time later today. The game itself starts at 4:30 with pregame coverage an hour before. Star of the iconic film, Costner, of course, will be there. And this is really awesome. Fans who attend the game in person will get to sample a new Budweiser beer that has been aged with Major League Baseball bats.
4: Wow.
1: I think that's so cool. It's this special lager that will only be served during the game.
5: Okay, I don't know if I want pine tar in my beer, but I'm all in on the game.
1: I wanted just to say that I had beer that was made that way with the baseball bats. It's really cool.
5: Yeah.
1: And safe to say a lot of us remember the square-shaped pizza from our school cafeteria.
4: Yes.
1: Well, Domino's taking us back with their own version of it. These are individual pizzas, and the chain's actually offering it because stats show more and more of us are eating meals alone. So, you know, then you don't waste your food, you don't waste your money.
5: And you don't want to have to buy a full pizza, so.
1: Yeah. You get that little square.
4: You do, with the, you know, with no plastic on the cheese that's melted in.
5: Are they going to make it soggy like your school square pizza?
1: I liked my school square pizza.
5: Yours wasn't soggy?
1: No, it was delicious.
5: Yes, ours was steamed. And
4: it was really
5: like
4: hot.
5: Floppy.
4: That's what I remember.
5: More floppy than any 80s floppy disk.
1: I have a feeling Domino's is going to step it up. It's okay. Going to be better than that. That's your scoop. I'm Melissa Chavez.
5: Hey, coming right back. We are going to have some fun and play Fake or For Real. Get you some tickets for Lake Arrowhead Brewfest. We'll do that before 8:30. Plus, our court of public opinion. If you missed it this morning, we'll recap it next.
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4: Backed up to Pepper because of an accident in Fontana. It's on the 10 West at Citrus, blocking more than one lane. A crash in Chino Hills. This one's on the 71 South at Butterfield Ranch. And in Yucaipa on the 10 West at Yucaipa Boulevard. Lots of debris in multiple lanes, so please be careful through there. With your Cola Fast Traffic, I'm Melissa Chavez.

0: case you missed our court of public opinion this morning on Cola 99.9, we heard from Tamara in San Bernardino. She and her husband, who have been married for 17 years, have had a split recently. Her husband found out that Tamara cheated on him. Mm-hmm. She wants to stay together and make the relationship work, go to counseling, whatever it takes. Her husband says he needs time.
1: Is understandable.
0: Yeah, mm-hmm. He wants to, you know, wait until the end of the year to think about it and process. Tamara's wondering what to do. Should she give him the space he needs, or should she just move on? Susan said this.
2: I think she's, that's kind of ballsy for her to think that after she cheated on him, and she's upset that he wants time.
1: Right? Mm-hmm. Yeah.
2: I mean, really, lady? Come on. If this guy has any brains, he will just walk away from her.
0: Yes, but what should Tamara do? Should she move on?
2: Yes, move on, because obviously she doesn't care about him if she cheated on him.
1: Okay.
0: And according to all of your phone calls and text messages, 73% of you agreed with Susan that, yeah, Tamara, let it go, move on. We'll have another court of public opinion next Thursday morning at 6:30. Time for us to move on as well. Fake or for real up next. Going to get you into the Lake Arrowhead Brewfest.
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3: 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And we have Julie on the line in Menifee. 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
4: All right.
3: Brought to you by Lake Arrowhead Brewfest. And all you have to do is guess whether or not what I'm telling you is fake or for real. Guess correctly, you'll automatically be our winner. Here we go, Julie. So the Powerball happened last night, and there was a winner.
5: Lucky.
3: In Illinois, unfortunately, it was not me. But California has had more Powerball jackpot winners than any other state. Is that fake or for real?
4: For real.
5: That's what I would guess, too, for real.
3: How about you, Lauren?
6: I don't know. Something just seems fishy about this.
3: Well, Lauren thought correctly. That's fake. I'm sorry, Julie.
5: What state?
4: It always feels like it's California.
5: Yeah.
3: I know, right? But California's actually 9th in Powerball jackpot winners.
5: My gosh.
3: The number one state is Indiana.
5: Never would have guessed that.
3: They've had more winners than any other state. Thanks for trying, Julie. We appreciate it. Moving on to caller number 10, we have Louisa on the line in Moreno Valley.
7: Hi, good morning again.
3: Good morning, Louisa. So, fake or for real, according to a new study, surgeons with video game experience make 37% fewer mistakes in surgery. Is that fake or for real?
7: You know, I'm gonna say fake.
5: This sounds fake to me, but I'm going to say for real.
6: I'm going to say I think it's for real because of that whole NASCAR guy situation or the F1. Yeah, I mean the F1. There was a guy that played video games and he actually turned pro.
3: Lauren, you got it right. It is for real.
5: Me too.
3: And Melissa. Yeah, I mean, pilots, they train in simulators. And
5: yeah, that's true.
3: Surgeons, they train as well in simulation. And video games give you that eye-hand coordination you need to be a successful surgeon. This was study of 33 surgeons.
7: That's okay.
3: And unfortunately, you got it wrong. But thanks for trying, okay?
7: Okay, thank you.
3: Moving on to caller number 11, Kendall and Hemet. Get yours right.
8: Yes, sir.
3: And you'll be our winner. Back to school is going on, and the ABCDF school grading system was created by none other than Harvard. Is that fake or for real?
8: Fake.
5: This one's hard. I'm going to say fake, too.
6: I'm going to say for real.
3: Well, Kendall, you got it right. That's fake.
5: Yeah.
8: Yes, sir.
3: It was created by a college in Massachusetts, but one you've never heard of. Mount Holyoke came up with the A through E system, which eventually morphed into F for fail.
6: Mm-hmm. Oh.
3: But you didn't fail. You got it right, Kendall.
5: Way to go.
6: Good job, Kendall.
3: And you're going to the Lake Arrowhead Brewfest, the 16th annual. We got a pair of tickets for you for Saturday, August 22nd.
8: Thank you so much.
3: You are so welcome. 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

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Back to back with the classic hits. And it was this Whitney Houston song, specifically the music video for it, that was the inspiration for Mattel in creating that new signature Whitney Houston Barbie doll, which became available this week. Although you may want to check with your closest store before you go in. 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

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Have the next chance coming up next hour at 12:40.

stop. Classic hits on Cola 99.9. And you can see these guys, Green Day, on the big screen starting today. The movie's called Nimrods. It's about a group of teens who hit the road thinking that their band is opening for Green Day.

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It's all South Park all the time right now on Comedy Central. They're doing a 24-hour TV marathon to celebrate South Park's 29th anniversary, so 48 episodes in all. And then new episodes actually begin on September

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1: 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Scientific studies have shown that children who don't eat breakfast are less able to learn. Skipping breakfast affects academics, brain function, and overall wellness. Just like a car, your child runs on fuel too. Especially after a long night of sleeping, your child's tank is empty. Breakfast is the nutrition they need to hit the road for a long school day. Children who eat a complete breakfast with plenty of protein and whole grains are able to work faster, make fewer mistakes in math, and perform better on vocabulary tests than those who only eat a partial breakfast. Benefits include improved concentration, alertness, comprehension, memory, and learning. So before you send them off in the morning, make sure they leave with a full tank. 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

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So the baseball field in Dyersville, Iowa, that was, of course, created for Kevin Costner's movie Field of Dreams. Next year, getting its own full-time team, Northwoods League baseball team, which, by the way, the fans voted. They're calling it the Dyersville Dreamers. But Major League Baseball being played there today, the Field of Dreams game on Netflix. You can get info on that at Cola.

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to Kits on Kola 99.9. Some Thursday night football this evening for Raiders fans. Preseason against the Arizona Cardinals. I think ESPN has the game. So does KTLA Channel 5 starting at 5. Meanwhile, Thursday, September 10th, the NFL's season opener, Rams and 49ers, going to be in Australia. You get a fast.

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Include Cola in your workday, back to back with the classic hits and Legoland California Resort. 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Freddie Rivera's got all kinds of chances for you. 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

I saw, you know, those digital signs on the freeway? Say, you know, slow your drive, et cetera, et cetera. Well, one said, thunderstorms ahead, be on the lookout. I'm like, thunderstorms? Oh, wow. Isn't it great living in Southern California? There's always something going on, always something exciting. You got thunderstorms, you got 105-degree weather, and then the next day it's 89, and the next thing you know, you have a possibility of going to Legoland because you won from Cola. Hey, it's Freddie Rivera checking in. And yes, a 4-pack to Legoland could be yours coming up around 2:40.

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0: Freddy Rivera. 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
1: It's been an epic summer, but topping it off with Legoland would be even better.
0: What made this summer epic, Rich?
1: Just great vacation. And
0: well, Legoland is going to be coming up on your calendar, too, because you just scored a 4-pound.
1: All right. Cool. 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That will be fun.
0: That's a cool way to close out an epic summer, huh?
1: Definitely. Legoland's always a blast.
0: It is. Hey, I got another 4-pack if you want. 340 Cola.

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Legoland California Resort, where we give you the tickets and you stick a day and go. 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
9: Hey, it's Lauren from the Cola Weather Center. Tonight, temps dip into 64 degrees. Tomorrow, areas of fog early morning, then sunny with highs near 92. 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
0: The Cola summer ticket window is about to pay off.
1: Lauren, who's doing work, at work, what are you doing?
12: I just got out of a work meeting.
1: Oh, I really, really, really don't like meetings. And I'm so happy that here, we don't really have that many meetings.
12: Oh, you're lucky. We have many meetings, and my brain, like, a lot of times gets mixed up with so many things because they give us too much information.
1: Right, right. It's like, can't all of this be just in an email?
12: Same here.
1: Yeah, it's meetings, I tell you. All right, well, hey, Lauren, guess what? You are caller 10. You're going to Legoland.
12: Oh, woo! Thank you.
1: Well deserved after a meeting. And looking ahead, around 4:10, yes, another chance for you to win your way to Legoland right here on Cola. Let's get back to the music.
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Remember when Prince did about like what, 8 nights? It was like a full-on residency. I don't know. Maybe it could have been like 10 shows at the Forum, back to back to back to back to back to raise money to keep it going live. That was awesome. It's Cola 99.9.

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2: Summer.

own merchandise, and they're warning that not all proceeds from those merchandise, shirts, t-shirts, hats, are going to the right fundraiser. Bigger than that, isn't that crazy how big of a, how many people were affected by that eagle? So many people. It's wild. Cold.

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If you want to go, caller 10 wins a 4-pack right now, 949-638-COLA.

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1: Hello, Anna.
2: Hi, Freddie.
1: Anna in San Bernardino. Anna, are you ready for the weekend?
2: Sure.
1: You're like, sure.
2: Go Raiders.
1: I'm just hoping it's not going to be triple-digit weather this weekend.
2: Hopefully, yeah, you're right. The weather should be better.
1: If you're in San Bernardino, we're in Redlands. We're not too far. It's saying,
2: right?
1: Yeah, low 90s, so we'll take that.
2: Yeah, that's better than above 100.
1: Guess what?
2: What?
1: You're caller 10.
2: Yeah. I got through. Yes.
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get this. You're in an airplane getting ready to taxi to take off. There's a kid in the front who won't put a seatbelt on. You get to the runway. Pilot decides, man, we can't take off without this kid putting a seatbelt on. Taxi back to the gate to kick the family off. But by that time, it's past midnight. The airport has rules that the airplane can't take off past midnight, so the flight gets canceled. Everybody has to get off the plane and find a new flight for tomorrow. What would you have done? Call

So tomorrow, we're going to do it all over again, starting with Jesse Duran in the morning, 7:45. Your first chance to win a four-pack, then again at 10:20. 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
16: Hey, it's Lauren from the COLA Weather Center. Tonight, temps dip into 64 degrees. Tomorrow, areas of fog early morning, then sunny with highs near 92. 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

So the B-52s and Devo are going to be in concert at Acrisure Arena. That night happens to be Halloween night, October 31st. Jesse Duran in the morning is going to be giving away tickets to that specific show tomorrow morning around 7:20. You win a pair of tickets right here on Colin 99.9.

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where we are on the week. This really is a good place to be. After 5 p.m. on a Thursday evening, we're looking forward to Friday, and then it's the weekend. Legoland tickets, we got them all day. First chance to win a four-pack, 7:45, right here on Cola.